0: Yeah, Sam.
1: Hey, have you talked to Mark lately?
0: I haven't really talked to him, but he looks pretty down.
1: He looks pretty down. Yeah, well, maybe we should cheer him up then.
0: What do you suppose we should do?
1: Well, does he like...

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0: I know.
1: Man, I've never seen Sharon look so bad before.
0: I did once before, but this is pretty bad.
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This is a song about the greatest heartbreak I've ever known. This song is called

almanacs, the maniacs, and polyester slashes the facts. Gonna kick some genius max. It's a parallax, you dig? You move around, the small gets big, it's a rig. It's action, the action, random interaction. So who's afraid of

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Cheers to the wish you were here, but you're not, 'cause the drinks bring back all the memories. We got it together, didn't we? We've definitely got our thing together, don't we, baby? Isn't that nice? I mean, really, when you really sit and think about it, isn't it really, really nice? I can easily feel myself slipping more and more away into that super world of my own. Nobody but you and me. We've got it together, baby.

0: My love, too sexy for my love. 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And I'm too sexy for this song.
1: La excusa perfecta para revivir los grandes momentos. 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